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Happy Monday to you, my love. I sure hope you enjoyed your weekend. We're back like we never left with some Kayla on the way, some Jasmine Sullivan, but here's Jodeci, Forever My Lady.

Michelle Hughley and Jasmine Sanders keeps the party going. 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

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Maxwell with that ascension. Don't ever wonder, because you know we'll be the ones to bring you the heat. Like this latest from Victoria Monet.

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0: It's Dee Dee in the morning, and if you missed the show... Oh, you got lost in the sauce.
1: Cut it out.
0: I love when people say that.
2: Lost in the sauce?
0: Yeah, I love that. I love that the way I like people say, you know, my name is Bennett. I ain't in. Yeah, I'm like, ain't. Bill Bennett?
2: Right.
0: My stepfather, Bill Bennett.
2: I'm from the West, and I ain't in this mess.
0: There it is. I like that one, too. Once you go black.
1: All right. See? Yeah, see?
2: Your credit messed up.
1: Oh, God.
0: Okay.
1: Real tears right now. Big facts. Big facts. Now, look, man, Tuesday on the show, we have a really dope discussion going on because we're talking about something you know a lot about, relationships and trust.
3: Yeah. Ooh, I like those. And those Drake albums got the streets talking. And I got into a great discussion about it on Cruising the Streets, and it was Strictly Ladies.
2: Hey, and I'm dropping some more money on you. 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
1: 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And in a few of those seasons, you'll find this guy, Q Parker, in the hot seat and on the tan line. Well, he's dropping more heat like this. Put it on.

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Major props going out to Tanya. She's on the J-O-B tonight. Working in the hospitals, making sure our patients are taken care of, and we appreciate you.

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Bruno Mars with that Risk It All. I got details on the way as of how you can win those tickets to the romantic tour. But here's 112 in Cupid. Everybody put your hands together.

0: It's Didi in the morning, and if you missed the show... Oh, you got lost in the sauce.
1: Cut it out.
0: I love when people say that.
2: Lost in the sauce?
0: Yeah, I love that. I love that the way I like people say, you know, my name is Bennett. I ain't in. I'd be like, ain't. Bill Bennett?
2: Right.
0: My stepfather, Bill Bennett.
2: I'm from the West and I ain't in this mess.
0: There it is. I like that one too. Once you go black.
1: All right, see? Yeah, see?
2: Your credit messed up.
0: Oh, God. Okay.
1: Real tears right now. Big facts. Big facts. Now, look, man, Tuesday on the show, we have a really dope discussion going on because we're talking about something you know a lot about, relationships and trust.
3: Yeah. Ooh, I like those. And those Drake albums got the streets talking, and I got into a great discussion about it on Cruising the Streets, and it was Strictly Ladies.
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0: It's Didi in the morning, and if you missed the show... Oh, you got lost in the sauce.
1: Cut it out.
0: I love when people say that.
2: Lost in the sauce.
0: Yeah, I love that. I love that the way I like people say, you know, my name is Bennett. I ain't in. I'm like, Bill Bennett?
2: Right.
0: My stepfather, Bill Bennett?
2: I'm from the West, and I ain't in this mess.
0: There it is. I like that one, too. Once you go black.
1: All right. See? Yeah. See?
2: Your credit messed up.
0: Oh, God. Okay.
1: Real tears right now. Big facts. Big facts. Now, look, man, Tuesday on the show, we have a really dope discussion going on because we're talking about something you know a lot about, relationships and trust.
3: Yeah.
4: Ooh, I like those. And those Drake albums got the streets talking. And I got into a great discussion about it on Cruising the Streets, and it was Strictly Ladies.
2: Hey, and I'm dropping some more money on you. 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

0: It's Dee Dee in the morning, and if you missed the show, oh, you got lost in the sauce.
1: Cut it out.
0: I love when people say that.
2: Lost in the sauce?
0: Yeah, I love that. I love that the way I like people say, you know, my name is Bennett, I ain't in. Yeah, I'm like, Bill Bennett?
2: Right.
0: My stepfather, Bill Bennett?
2: I'm from the West, and I ain't in this mess.
0: There it is. I like that one, too. Won't you go black?
1: All right, see? Yeah, see?
2: Your credit messed up.
1: Oh, God.
0: Okay.
1: Real tears right now. Big facts. Big facts. Now, look, man, Tuesday on the show, we have a really dope discussion going on because we're talking about something you know a lot about, relationships and trust.
3: Yeah. Ooh, I like those. And those Drake albums got the streets talking, and I got into a great discussion about it on Cruising the Streets, and it was strictly ladies.
2: Hey, and I'm dropping some more money on you. With that $1,000 minute game.
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2: It's Dee Dee in the morning, and if you missed the show... 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
2: I love when people say that.
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2: Yeah, I love that. I love that, the way I like people say, you know, my name is Bennett. I ain't in. I'm like, ain't. Bill Bennett?
4: Right.
2: My stepfather, Bill Bennett.
4: I'm from the West, and I ain't in this mess.
2: There it is. I like that one, too. Once you go black.
3: All right. See? Yeah. See?
4: Your credit messed up.
2: Oh, God. Okay.
3: Real tears right now. Big facts. Big facts. Now, look, man, Tuesday on the show, we have a really dope discussion going on because we're talking about something you know a lot about, relationships and trust.
5: Yeah. Well, like those, and those Drake albums got the streets talking, and I got into a great discussion about it on Cruising the Streets, and it was strictly ladies.
4: Hey, and I'm dropping some more money on you. With that $1,000 minute game.
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1: This is a love that withstands time, space, and matter forever. Forever's a mighty long time. Here we are decades later. 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
7: I love when people say that.
8: Lost in the sauce?
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7: My stepfather, Bill Bennett?
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7: There it is. I like on, that man. One, too. Won't you go black?
8: 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Your credit messed up. Oh, God.
7: Okay.
8: Real tears right now. Big facts. Big facts. 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
9: Yeah. Ooh, I like those. 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
8: Hey, and I'm dropping some more money on you. 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
0: 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You catching up. 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

0: He's checking out Dee Dee in the Morning on Big Easy 102.9. It's a Dee Dee in the Morning, and we got to have a talk to Jay Cruz right now, because of course he wasn't at home with his mini kids. He wasn't there. He was cruising the streets, and what did you get into as you were cruising the streets this time?
1: Ooh, I got into two females. We got into a conversation.
2: What? You did what now?
1: That's right. That's right.
2: Do Amanda know about this?
1: Right. She's about to. So, so I was doing what I do in these streets, and I bumped into these lovely women who just looked like Drake fans. And I was like, he just dropped 3 albums. They're fans. I'm a fan. Let's talk about Drizzy.
3: Is that dope or dumb? 3 albums at once.
4: My name is Brooklyn, and I think that's dumb. Like, why? You have so many single albums. Why you drop 3 at one time? That's stupid. You were bored or something, Drake? Dumb.
5: Sheeta. I think it's dope, actually. He's had a lot of time on his hands. He ain't been doing nothing lately. Put the music out.
1: Your friend is giving you a crazy look that
5: you got. And I'm not even a Drake fan, and I think it was a dope idea.
1: How would you rate what you've heard so far, 1 to 10, of Drake's music?
4: I would say like a 7. I heard the song with Sexy Red, and it sounded like the Macarena or something like that.
1: Na Macarena.
4: It's some dance song.
1: Have you ever dated a Latino?
4: I have, actually.
5: Oh. I'm going to give him a 7 as well. I usually don't like a lot of tracks, but he put together a good body of work, so I'm with it.
1: All right. Do you prefer an album with less songs or more songs?
5: Less songs.
4: Less songs. I feel like you can get more into it when it's less songs.
5: It is more memorable with less songs. Yeah, I like. It's going to take me all day to listen to 27 tracks.
1: It's like the menu at Cheesecake Factory.
5: It's overwhelming.
4: Overwhelming. Overwhelming and mid.
1: Can Drake actually recover? Can he bounce back from that ass whooping?
5: No.
4: Yes, I think so. I mean, lyrically, he's good. He has different, you know, flows and things like that. So I think he can.
5: He's always going to be corny to me. I'm sorry.
1: Let's be honest. You got an issue with light-skinned dudes? Have they done you wrong, girl? Don't judge us like
5: that. I didn't even give y'all the opportunity. Yeah.
1: You think maybe in some world you might give me a chance?
5: Ain't nothing lame about you. We cruising.
1: I don't. We cruising. I love her.
5: Short king, too.
2: Oh, she said, I love a short king. So he made sure to leave that in there. Let me say this, too, though. You will not disrespect the cha-cha slide like that. It was the cha-cha slide that they said, but not the Macarena.
1: Thank you. She just said Macarena. She pulled me in with the Macarena.
2: Macarena.
1: Listen, this conversation about these albums that he dropped is going to continue. I can keep it going and going. Everybody wanted to hop on it, but, you know, only so much time. But I haven't even gotten through all three fully all myself. And if you did go through it one time, that doesn't mean you have a solid opinion yet.
2: Sure.
1: I think so.
2: Sure. Mm-hmm. I've been through it. Speaking of somebody who's been through all 3 albums multiple times, I think I have a pretty solid opinion of it.
1: More than once each album? Okay.
2: More than once.
1: Give me your ratings.
2: So Iceman, I gave like an 8 out of 10. The more I hear it though, I give it a 9. It's actually really good. Maid of Honor, which is kind of like the house music album.
1: I'm gonna jump in and give that a 5, but go ahead, finish.

0: New Orleans' best mix of R&B, Big Easy, 102.9. All right, good morning. It's Dee Dee in the morning. Guys, listen, we got to have a conversation about everybody in here. Do you guys know Chick-fil-A, right? The chicken sandwich spot? Now, JJ, you're familiar with it?
1: Absolutely.
0: Did you have one growing up in your area when you were first growing up, or are they fairly new to you guys?
1: They fairly new.
0: Yeah. Chick-fil-A. For a lot of people didn't have it. Like I knew for the East Coast, a lot of folks didn't have Chick-fil-A for a long time. Yeah. Well, now they've expanded. They're doing their good thing. But you know, one of the things about Chick-fil-A, you know, they're never open on Sundays.
1: Never.
2: Mm-mm. Right.
0: A lot of people trip out on that, but they.
1: I always wanted.
0: I know it. They believe in. Nope. You

0: do not. It's a very religious company. It's a very religious company. And so that's why they're not, they don't open on Sundays, they say. But guess how much money they said the jaw-dropping fortune Chick-fil-A sacrifices by closing every Sunday. How much you think they sacrifice? Trey?
1: I say $100 million.
0: $100 million. You say $100 million. All right. What about you, Jay Cruz?
2: I'm gonna say $1.38 billion.
0: What do you say?
3: I'm gonna say about $750 million.
0: $750 million. You think?
3: Yes.
0: Well, according to what they're saying, Chick-fil-A has spent decades doing exactly that. Closing, the company sacrifices more than $1 billion in revenue every single year.
3: I say about a billion.
2: Cha-cha-cha-ching.
0: Yeah, I can see $1 billion. Dollars just a year
3: that,
0: in revenue.
3: Just that one day, I'm there.
2: That chicken ain't even.
0: By keeping their restaurants closed on Sundays. But that tells you how much of a, how they are convicted. You get what I'm saying? Yeah. Conviction of being closed on Sundays matters so much to them, even more so than money. In that trip.
1: Maybe they write it off.
0: You don't ever hear that. You don't ever hear that in companies.
1: Maybe they write it off on their taxes. Yeah, I can't see the losses being $1 billion, though, just because, like, them Chick-fil-A lines are always long. They always long. Always. They be moving, though.
3: Now, I know one in the hood in my hometown, man, that I ain't going to say who be opening, but they be opening on for 2 hours on Sundays.
1: Damn. Mm-hmm.
3: 2 hours.
1: Not 2 hours.
3: Yeah, they ain't selling chickens either.
0: But you know.
3: and you got to come in. Ain't no drive-thru.
0: They say what's so crazy is that most people in the cutthroat industry, like the fast food industry, would not do that. But these guys are like, they say, and it's actually helped their success by not being open on Sundays.
3: Yeah.
1: Wow.
0: Because you already know by Saturday or even you'd be like, I got to go and get
3: you
0: it.
3: You got it because they ain't going to be open tomorrow.
0: Yeah, exactly.
2: Don't give them anything.
0: Yeah. Right? Yeah. All right. Well, there you go. All right. Listen, coming up, everybody, we got our hot topics on the way. It's Dee Dee in the morning.
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13: You know, one of the weirder things I've seen on social media lately is parents feeding their babies butter, like whole sticks of butter. They swear that it helps them feel fuller after meals and get a good night's sleep, among other things. There's actually something to this. You know, butter is full of fat, which a rapidly growing infant needs, but eating butter all the time results in, quote, boxing out other important nutrients they need as well. Spokesperson for the Academy of Nutrition and Dietetics told us she recommends half a teaspoon to a teaspoon melted and then added to a puree. Or as they get older, you can drizzle oil or melted butter over cooked vegetables, she told us. We never say just give butter by itself, and it's not the only source of fat she would recommend. Avocados, hummus, fish, they are great sources of fat as well. And also great foods to introduce. I'm Dr. Sanjay Gupta, helping you live a better life.
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0: It's Dee Dee in the Morning on Big Easy 102.9. All righty, so we were talking about trust. When it comes to relationships, do you go in trusting your partner immediately, or do they have to earn your trust, all right? Hey, good morning. Is this Dee?
1: Hey, what's going on, Dee Dee?
0: All right, hey, Dee. All right, which one is it? Do they have to earn your trust, or you go in immediately like, I trust this person?
1: You know, Dee Dee, I do it like I had an elementary teacher at school one day, and she said, the first day, she said, everybody in my class starts out with an A.
2: Okay.
1: Now, what you do over the course of this school year to take away from that A, that's up to you.
3: Right. I see where you're going.
1: So, with that being said, I know what my parameters are. Mm-hmm. So, I just start out trusting a person, you know. If you cross those lines, then we know you get bumped down the grade, you know. So, it's just because to treat a person like you got to earn something, like I'm not your judge. I'm not your jury. So who am I to sit up there and judge you? Because you're going to judge me. We're just judging each other. So at the end of the day, why are we even doing this? If we're going to treat each other like we ex-cons and felons.
2: I get that critique. I get that critique of it. But we also aren't in school. So why are we teaching each other that, or why are we treating each other like we're trying to teach each other lessons? You know,
1: life is school.
2: Yeah, but to treat it as such in the way that you are describing it is totally different than life teaching you something. Like you are saying, hold on real quick, I'll let you finish. Let me finish real quick. So you are saying that they start with an A, okay? And then from there they matriculate down. That is almost just saying like, okay, well, eventually you're going to hit zero. And once it hits zero, you have nobody to blame but yourself because you went into it trusting them so much. Wouldn't you say?
1: No, not necessarily, because some people in my book still got an A. It's what you do that takes away from that. It's not what I think that you're going to ultimately do that, you know? Like, I was one of them kids, I kept my A because I didn't do anything to take away from it.
2: Sure.
1: And that's that person. That's on that person.
0: Got it. All right, thank you, Dee. Dee, I appreciate your call. Thank you very, very much. I don't think that Trey agrees with you, Dee, but I'm going to keep it moving.
2: Yeah, I disagree.
0: I know it. Hey, good morning. Is this Miranda?
4: Yes, it is.
0: Hey, girl, listen, we were talking about this. When it comes to relationships, do you go in trusting your partner or do they have to earn your trust?
4: They have to earn the trust.
0: Come on.
2: Real deal.
0: Let them know. Why?
4: They have to earn the trust. Because, okay, I've been a truck driver for 5 years.
2: Mm-hmm.
4: And this past year, I just started doing local. So most of the time I was over the road. And, like, I really didn't know what they were doing. You could tell me you're doing this and come to find out they're doing something else.
0: Mm-hmm.
4: So I've kind of built myself up to where, you know, before y'all even say that y'all are going to be in a relationship and be with each other, like, that's where the trust builds. You don't want to be with somebody that you can't trust.
0: Yeah. And how do you, when you say that they have to earn it, what are some things in order to earn your trust that a man has to do?
3: Has to show you.
4: It's kind of like what you said. If you're going to tell me you're going to call me at this time, call me at this time. Or if you're going to be somewhere, you know, be at that place.
0: Right.
4: You know, don't tell me you're going to do this and then do something other. If you're going to do something other, say, hey, babe, you know, look, I said I was going to do this, but me and the boys are going to go here, actually.
0: Right.
4: Stuff like that.
0: I got it. Yep. And when it lines up and you be like, okay, this is a trustworthy guy. Okay, I agree.
4: Yeah.
0: All right. Thank you, Miranda.
4: Yeah, I recently got married, actually, on January 15th.
0: Nice.
2: Oh, come on.
0: Nice.
2: Congratulations.
4: Yes.
2: And he's still earning your trust.
4: Yes, we've been doing this off and on since we were 16 and 19.
2: Oh, yeah.
4: At the time, you know, we weren't in the right spot, and now, you know, we're in the right spot.
2: I get it.
4: He's a completely different person. I'm a completely different person, and now it's just like he's the man of my dreams, and I couldn't ask for anything better.
0: That's beautiful. Thank you very much, Miranda. We appreciate you calling. Here is Marcus. Hey, Marcus.
5: What's going on?
0: All right, listen, when it comes to relationships, do you go in trusting your partner, or do they have to earn your trust? Which one?
5: Man, you lose trust with me. I ain't got time to figure out when I earned your trust. Like, I ain't got all the time, man. I can tell you when I lost trust for you, though.
0: Uh-huh.
5: I can tell you what you did. Like, but to earn, that's,
0: but you went,
5: you know,
0: in,
5: that's
0: then,
5: too much
0: then,
5: work.
0: Then what you're saying is you clearly go in, Marcus, where you trust a person.
3: You trust them.
0: And then all of a sudden they lie, and then now it's gone out the window is what you're saying.
5: Gone out the window. Yeah, because I'm going to trust you to be who God called you to be.
0: Mm-hmm.
5: You know what I'm saying? But to go in there to have to earn it,
2: I don't see how it's crazy to do that, but it's not crazy to do it the other way. That's my point of it.
5: Because think about this, Trey G. You got to figure out at what point or what situation or what thing that person did that made you trust them today than you did yesterday. But if I say, man, you know what? I caught you in a lie. Now I don't trust you. It's that easy.
0: Mm.
2: Yeah.
5: It's that easy.
2: Yeah, I don't get that one, big dog. I ain't going to lie to you.
0: All right.
5: Normally, but you know what, Tracy? Mm-hmm. I'm going to let you disagree with me because you're a real one. I'm going to shout you out for having this Mac Dre and Drake conversation with me this morning. So, hey. So you're a real one.
2: That's who's in my DM. I got you, B-Dog.
3: Yeah, two combos.
0: Oh, Lord.
2: That's hilarious.
0: Well, you had an argument with him early this morning?
2: It wasn't an argument. It was a discussion, but yes.
0: On your DM?
2: Yes, in my DM.
0: About what?
2: About Mac Dre and giving credit. Drake giving credit to the

0: You're checking out Dee Dee in the Morning on Big Easy 102.9. All right, so we were having a conversation. Good morning, it's Dee Dee in the Morning. And the conversation that me, J. Cruz, Trey G, and comedian J.J. Williamson had was about this, about when it comes to relationships, do you go in trusting your partner or do they have to earn your trust? J.J. goes in trusting.
1: I'm going in trusting. Yeah, I'm going in with positive, man. Believe that you are a trustworthy type of person and you're not going to let me down.
2: Mm-hmm. Word of advice, forget relationships. Treat everyone like this. Trust no one. Let them all prove to you that they're trustworthy. I'm just saying.
1: I can't live like that.
0: And Trey feels the same way. You believe in earning your trust, right?
3: Yeah, I think you should earn it.
0: I kind of agree with you, but here is Ramona, hello, good morning.
4: Good morning.
0: All right, so what are your thoughts when it comes to relationships? Do you go in trusting your partner, or do they have to earn your trust?
4: They got to earn my trust.
0: Come on.
4: Yeah.
0: All right.
4: Yeah, because what I'm going to trust you for, you give me no reason to trust you as soon as we get into a relationship.
3: Right.
0: Yeah.
3: Right.
0: Yeah. Come on, Ramona. Yeah. Has it happened in the past, Ramona? You gave somebody trust, and the next thing you know, it was broken, and you were like, God dang it.
4: Yep. So I just say, nah, I can't trust nobody now.
0: Mm-hmm. Yeah. And they got to earn it. How long did it take for a man to earn your trust?
4: Like, I don't know. Probably half of the year.
1: Hell no. You know what? Delete me.
4: I got very bad trust issues.
0: Yeah.
3: I can feel that.
0: Yeah. I get it.
3: Yeah, I can feel that.
0: Yeah. You date enough folks and life will do it to you, Ramona. I get it.

0: All right. Thank you very much for your call. I appreciate it. All right.
1: Crazy.
0: Here's Derek. Hey, Derek.
2: Hey, what's up, guys?
0: Hey, Derek. All right. So when it comes to relationships, do you go in trusting immediately or do they have to earn your trust?
2: They have to basically, neither one of them really, because I've been burned so many times by trusting them off the jump. Mm-hmm. My thing is, like, I just don't trust nobody because people lie, they're full of it, and they make you think they're this person, that person, this big old facade. So I've learned, you know, I'm kind of like you, Didi. I didn't got burned, you know what I mean, by trusting somebody in the jump. So I just look at people, like, for who they may be. So if I'm wrong for that, I'm wrong for that. But I don't trust nobody until I can see different.
0: How long does it take to, okay, Derek, here's my question then. How long does it take to earn your trust? How long?
2: If we dating, like, I'll say probably like 6 months. I got to see the same consistencies. I got to say, like you say, if you're going to call me at a certain time, you need to call me at that certain time. We're going to meet up at this place. You need to meet me at that place at that time.
0: Right.
2: You know?
0: And if we meet up, I better not walk in and you over there talking to somebody or flirting.
2: You know what I'm saying? Oh, like, you know, you better be looking like your pictures. Like.
0: Oh, yeah, you got to look like your pictures.
2: Damn. People full of crap, man. Yeah. I don't trust nobody. I'm sorry. I just don't.
0: Yeah. Are you in a relationship now, Derek?
2: I'm in a relationship right now, and that's one of our factors, man. She don't really, you know, she mad that I don't trust certain things. But I don't care. I've been burned like that. You know what I mean? You say all this stuff in the jump, and then it, like, down the road, it's like, okay, well, what happened to this? I thought it was that, you know, so I don't have time for it.
0: How long, Derek, y'all been together, been dating?
2: We've been together for about 6 months now, 7 months.
0: Okay.
3: Well,
2: so it's fresh.
0: Yeah.
3: Derek's like, his trust issue so bad, I damn near don't trust myself.
2: People full of crap. You know what I'm saying?
3: That's real.
2: All these facades.
0: Yep. He's so right about that, the facade. Thank you very much, Derek. I appreciate
2: you
0: your call.
2: Y'all have a good one.
0: You too. Damn, Derek for real, though. But he in a new relationship. He don't trust her.
4: He likes her.
3: She going to call him later like, I heard what you said.
4: Right?
3: It's over. I heard what you said.
0: It's over. All right. We appreciate all the calls this morning. And if you couldn't get through on the phone lines, you know what I always say? You could always find me online. What's wrong with you, JJ?
3: I just don't like y'all right now.
0: Why? Because JJ trusts. I want everybody to know he go out here, he trusts wholeheartedly.
3: Because he lost. Beautiful. That's what it is.
4: I ain't lost.
0: That's beautiful.
3: Yeah. He lost.
0: He's so beautiful. Mm-hmm. He was so cute. Look at that.
3: Negative asses.
0: I'm sorry?
4: Oh, my God.
3: Y'all negative asses.
0: I thought you said
4: Y'all heard what I thought? Yeah, we all thought the same thing.
3: But the fact that you wanted me to say it again, though.
0: I wasn't sure. You put a...
3: I don't trust you.
4: Yeah, you shouldn't trust me.
3: One.
0: He said,
3: yeah.
0: He put an N-I-G, a nigga, to that.
3: Boy.
0: I was like, what?
3: Boy.
0: All right. Listen, if you couldn't get through on the phone lines, hit me up at Didi in the morning.
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17: You know, I watched a video the other day about kids getting landlines at home. We haven't had a landline in my house in I can't even tell you how long. But seeing these parents about my age being teleported back to their own childhoods, a simpler time before screens, was really powerful. And as for the kids, they sat and had conversations with their grandparents without multitasking or being distracted by a screen. I thought this was a great way to have kids stay in touch with family members and friends without getting sucked into the smartphone era too young. Of course, you need other people close by to hop on board as well if this is something that's going to work. Perhaps most important, I realized, these relics can be a great conversation starter with your children. You can talk about what it really means to be connected in this day and age. Things have changed a lot. I'm Dr. Sanjay Gupta, helping you live a better life.
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3: Tim and Bob. Bobby Valentino. You know how we do.

0: It's Dee Dee in the Morning on Big Easy 102.9. All righty. Good morning, Dee Dee in the Morning on this Tuesday. Let's get right into our hot topics. Let's get into it because, everyone, we must talk about Michael Blackson. The comedian Michael Blackson now is out here. Boy, this man here is a trip to me. Did y'all hear what he was saying, what he gets in terms of, residual checks?
1: Yeah.
0: Oh, let's get into this right now about the rich celebrity. Let's go.
2: 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We back on that.
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0: 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All right, you guys saw this about, first of all, the security guard. You saw the shooting at the mosque, right? Now they're saying there was a security guard who was the father of eight who was killed. Take a listen.
5: This morning, police in multiple cities are boosting security at places of worship after three people were killed by gunmen at the San Diego Mosque. A school is also on the grounds, as many as 100 first responders rushing to the scene. Parents seen waiting outside, waiting for news about their kids. This line of children holding hands, being led away from the building, flanked by officers with guns drawn. No children were injured. Among the three adult victims, a mosque security guard who is a father of eight. Police say he died protecting others. Authorities say the two suspects, ages 17 and 18, carried out the attack, then opened fire at a landscaper down the street whose helmet may have saved his life, causing the bullet to ricochet. The suspects were later found nearby dead, police say, from self-inflicted gunshot wounds.
0: I know. And that's
1: there's
0: sad.
1: A lot happening.
0: That's right. Man, that was very, very sad.
1: The security guard that was killed, man, I think he was trying to save somebody's life and everything, covered him up, and he got hit.
0: That is just, my God. And those were teenagers who did that.
6: One of the killer's mother tried, like, the last second to alert authorities. Yeah. He took the weapons. He was saying he was going to kill himself. The mom tried, from what I'm hearing.
0: Yeah, I think she did. She called and all that kind of stuff.
7: Salute to the security guard, though. Real life hero. Right?
0: Exactly.
7: Real life hero, man.
0: The other thing, last night, I was up watching a little bit of it with the husband as they went into overtime. We got to talk about San Antonio.
1: Oh, my God, man. If game one is going to be letting you know what this series is going to be like, I'm all for it. That was almost like the NBA Finals right there. Game seven. I mean, that was such an amazing game. The Spurs and the Thunder went at it.
8: Wemby with a flush. Gilgeous Alexander. He's got two. Pass Wemby to the basket. And now Caruso for three. And the lead. Wembanyama turns, spins, shoots, and hits. Wembanyama hasn't lost it. Wemby puts a block by Holmgren. We go to overtime.
1: Yeah, 122 to 115, double overtime, man. The Spurs take game one in Oklahoma City. And when you're on the road, that's all you want to do is just get one game. You got one game. They have the series, and they got the lead in the series right now, man. Victor Wembanyama, oh, my God, he's only 22. 41 points, 24 rebounds.
0: Really, he should have more than that at 7'4". Well, how tall is he?
1: 7'4".
0: Okay.
1: Yeah, 7'4".
0: You just need to get every ball that goes up.
1: Oh, my God, man. I mean, and a lot of people thought he took it personal because, you know, Shea Alexander got the MVP, man. He came in second. He thought he should have won it, man. So it was a personal game last night.
0: Every time I see Shea's name, I always think of Shy, the group's Shy.
1: Shy.
0: That's the way it's being yelled. Yeah, like, ain't shy.
1: That group was hooping then.
0: All right. Hey, real quick, what did Michael Blackson do, y'all?
6: He's out here talking about a word that I like. It's called residual. So it's pretty much like repeat paychecks, I would say, from hard work. Well, he doesn't get much for his hard work.
9: I just got about 6-7 residual checks in the mail from previous shows I've done.
10: Okay, check number one. This check is from Wiley now. It's Nick Cannon. Oh, $7.90. Thank you, man. Next check. Oh, 64 cents, it went down. Oh, 76 cents. Okay. Wilding out with this wilding out check. 93 cents. 64 cents. 63 cents. I guess in my village make more than this. This is crazy. 62 cents. 65 cents. 60 cents. You see what I'm talking about? Child support, boom, okay? Out of these 63 cents, y'all could all get 11 cents each. TV, that's a problem.
1: Dang. Sheesh. Yeah. Now, you know, I do get residual checks sometimes. Now, sometimes they do be low like that. Mm-hmm. They do. Not all of them, though.
7: Really?
1: Not all of them, man. You know, Michael Blackson does get better residual checks than that. I can say that, guaranteed.
6: For sure.
1: Man, but, you know, sometimes, you know, it will be a dollar. It will be $2.
6: Like the check costs more.
0: Hey, listen, there you go. Those are your hot topics. Hey, listen, coming up, we're going to shut the show down next. It's Dee Dee in the morning.
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0: You're checking out Didi in the Morning on Big Easy 102.9. All right, so we're done, y'all. The show's over. What do we learn today? JJ?
1: I learned that my man, I learned that Jaylen Brown, him and Stephen A. Smith still going back and forth about this streaming and everything. So we're going to see who's going to hit the ball next.
0: All right. Jay Cruz?
2: Comedian Michael Blackson says that he gets residual checks, a whole lot of them. But they'd be like for 10 cents and 12 cents and 25 cents.
0: Mm-hmm. All right. What about you, Trey?
3: We learned that Big Mama is now an actual mama. Lotto. Allegedly, she gave birth to a little savage.
1: Big Mama. Mm-hmm.
3: To a little savage.
0: Yep. Let's see. Some other things we found out. That Waffle House wants raises. Everybody there at Waffle House. Drake dethroned Kendrick with the biggest streaming in a day almost.
2: Ooh. Come on up.
0: Yep. And then Harvard is studying Beyonce and Cowboy Carter.
3: Show Leo.
0: Mm-hmm. That's beautiful. Hey, tomorrow on the show, get ready. We got a dope discussion for you. We also got cash. Let's see, laughs, hot topics, and more. We'll meet you right back here on Didi in the Morning.
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What's going on? It's DJ Incredible hanging out with you. And you know what? A lot of good stuff going on. I'm the bearer of good news every day. I try to be, at least. Here's Mariah the Scientist. I got that.

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2: It's Didi in the morning, and if you missed the show, I didn't get my degree. 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

0: Yeah, we
1: just because I don't drink and smoke like y'all.
0: You catching up, though. You catching up. 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

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DJ Incredible, getting it in, making it happen. Weatherman calling for rain Memorial Day weekend. I'm talking about, like, you know how they have on the TV screen with the numbers of severity? I think it's like a 1, but like, yeah, rain, they're expecting. We'll keep a lookout.

0: It's Dee Dee in the morning, and if you missed the show, I didn't get my degree. I spent a good strong semester, I say, at TWU. They said, you can't come back until, you know, you pay this emergency loan you took.
1: I got my degree.
0: Yep.
2: There you go. But hold it. Now, it took a minute.
0: Oh, no. What's a minute?
2: About 5.5 years. I went through 3 presidents.
3: Oh, no.
2: At this university. I just seen the freshmen, and then seen them graduate.
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Dirty South. Can y'all really feel me? Feel us. 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West Coast, feel us. Say what? Dirty South. Here we go.

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DJ Incredible keeping the party going. You know what? It's like that sometimes when you work as much as I do. I'm thinking Memorial Day weekend is like, you know, a couple of weekends from now. Nah, it's in jump day. It's right here. It's right now. No, it's not right now. It's coming up this weekend. But there's rain in the forecast. You know when the weatherman put those numbers up there? 1 to 5. 5 being the worst. Well, we got a 1 in our area, which means it's supposed to rain. But, you know, let's stick around and see what's happening. Here's Cam.

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0: It's Dee Dee in the morning, and if you missed the show, I didn't get my degree. I spent a good strong semester, I say, at TWU. And they said, you can't come back until, you know, you paid this emergency loan you took.
1: I got my degree.
0: Yep.
2: There you go.
1: But hold it now. It took a minute.
0: Oh, no. What's a minute?
1: About 5.5 years. I went through 3 presidents.
3: Oh, no.
1: At this university. I just seen the freshmen. I then seen them graduate.
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1: Now we have another rundown of things you need to let go, especially if you're searching for that peace.
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1: 444-4444.
0: Non-attorney spokesperson, Chad Dudley. 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